0: best week of your life is about to take off. So, if you're planning on leaving your dignity in Vegas, please label it clearly.
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Wake up at the Christian O'Connell Show and wind down with Jonesy and Amanda for the drive home. 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You got Tony Tenaglia this afternoon. Christian from the Christian O'Connell Show was visiting his daughter in hospital and, well,

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0: Wake up with the Christian O'Connell Show and wind down with Jonesy and Amanda for the drive home. This is Gold. It's Tony Tenaglia here. Need you to do something if you haven't already done this, and that is sign up to be a Gold Club VIP at thegoldwebsite.com.au because it gives you access to, entering all these different contests that we do without ever having to make a call to us. We will call you, and we're giving you the chance to get into the Gold Class Lounge for this trip to Vegas. In fact, we are calling Gold Club VIPs all weekend. Sign up now if you haven't, because you might get a call this afternoon.
1: 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Ladies and gentlemen. 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
0: Thousands of photos.
1: Jealous friends.
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1: The Eagles.
2: How you doing?
1: The backdrop.
0: Las Vegas. The view.
1: The Grand Canyon.
0: The memories. Absolutely priceless.
1: Although when we say priceless, it's actually really expensive, but that's okay.
0: Gold's paying for everything.
1: Christian, Higo, Jonesy and Amanda and Tony have put together their five favorite things to do in Vegas.
0: All you have to do is
1: start thinking of who you'll take with you.
0: And who you can't wait to make jealous.
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1: Gold's The Grand Canyon.
0: The memories? Absolutely priceless.
1: Although when we say priceless, it's actually really expensive, but that's okay.
0: Gold's paying for everything.
1: Christian.

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0: It's Jonesy and Amanda driving you home this Friday afternoon. It's time.
1: It's time for our Friday feel sessions. And what do you get when you mix cold chisel with country charm? You get two legends in the form of Ian Moss and Troy Cassadaly. The pair are hitting the road once again with a hugely popular, hugely successful Together Alone tour, bringing decades of songs, of stories, of soul. But before they do any of that, they are joining us here now. Ian and Troy, hello.
0: Here it is.
2: 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Of course we're joining you here. 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
2: Showers to start our week off, right up until Wednesday at least. Tops of around 14 degrees. Right now, it's 10 degrees. And trade this morning's brake lights for the bright lights of Vegas. Ditch the commute for Gold 104.3's best week of your life in Vegas. Win again from 9 this morning.
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